0: place you haven't been.
1: I've been everywhere.
2: 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But I don't know about that. There's many times that we've loved and we've shared love and made love. It doesn't seem to me like it's enough.

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You know the record player is his favorite toy. And don't forget he's everybody's pride and joy when he goes.

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0: 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It doesn't go to sleep until the music's gone. He imitates the singer in the group with a low-down voice. And when it's time to tuck him in his little bed, with all that music running through his

0: P4 Plus.
1: He went away and you hung around and bothered me every night. 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

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Hey, Mr. Custer, you mind if I be excused the rest of the afternoon? 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

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Who never touches his partner at all? And when he dances, you know the gist. He's Mr. Twist. Cut